Hey, it's Sarah with you. Well, have you ever felt like first dates have gotten a little too complicated and way too expensive? Well, have you considered meeting up for breakfast instead? I mean, it's the most important meal of the day. A new survey found that 64% of singles said that they'd be open to a meeting for breakfast on a first date. It's kind of like coffee, just a little bit more. The appeal of a breakfast date's pretty simple. It takes some of the pressure off. It's usually cheaper than a dinner date. No alcohol, probably. And it doesn't require a long commitment. And it gives people an easy exit if things aren't clicking. But if sparks do fly, there's plenty of day left to keep hanging out. And at the very least, you're probably less likely to get stood up if there are pancakes involved. Just think about it. My husband and I go on breakfast dates all the time.

Hey, it's Sarah with you. Well, I just ordered my kids' Halloween costumes, so they should be coming at the end of the week. And a company dug into Google Trends data from the past 12 months to determine the most popular Halloween costumes in every state, and they're all pretty classic stuff. Here's a few. Mermaid is the most popular. That's number one in 7 states, and that wouldn't work for my house, but this one would. Dinosaur, number one in 6 states. A bat was also number one in 6. Monster, number one in 4. Skeleton, number one in 3. My other son is going to be a skeleton, so we've got pretty standard costumes this year, I guess. And it glows in the dark, so that's pretty fun, I think. Princess is also number one in 3. Angel in 3 other states. And alien is number one in 3 states. The study was only looking out for the boring old classics, so the top costumes are things like pumpkin, vampire, superhero, witch, Dr. Fairy, and police officer.

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1: Hey, it's Sarah with you. Well, it's early October, which means it's the perfect time to start thinking about holiday travel plans, right? Well, hear me out. 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Thanksgiving is on November 26th this year, which means the best deals should be available on or around October 23rd. Christmas requires even more planning ahead. Prices are the lowest about 56 days before the holiday, so the best deals should be available around October 30th. If you're planning to travel for the holidays this year, this is your heads up to set your calendar reminder for 2 or 3 weeks from right now.
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we'll see mostly clear skies with lows near 70 and a southwest wind near 10. Tomorrow brings plenty of sunshine as temperatures climb to 76, while west winds pick up to around 15. Clouds move in tomorrow night with lows in the upper 50s. Wednesday stays mainly cloudy and tops out in the upper 60s. Then Thursday, rain looks likely with highs near 62.

0: Hey, it's Sarah with you. Well, your smartphone can make life a lot easier, but it's also collecting more data and more information than you realize. According to Consumer Reports, many internet-connected devices, including TVs, refrigerators, light bulbs, doorbells, and other smart appliances, routinely send data over the internet. That information can include things like your location, contact details, and even video from inside your house. Consumer Reports warns that some companies may use that data for advertising or share it with third parties, and any connected device could potentially be vulnerable to hackers or data breachers. Experts recommend keeping devices updated with the latest firmware, placing smart appliances on a separate Wi-Fi network, and reviewing privacy settings to limit the information you share. Their advice is simple. If a device doesn't need certain information to work, don't give it more data than necessary. I mean, does your dryer really need to connect to the internet? Mine has that capability, but it's not on there.
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Hi, it's Sarah with you. Well, a little good news. 52 dogs were rescued from a ranch in Texas thanks to SPCA in Philadelphia. A team from the SPCA traveled to Rockdale, Texas to help secure the voluntary surrender of all the dogs and transport them to temporary shelters. To make room for the incoming animals, the organization is waiving adoption fees for adult dogs 6 months and older at all of its Philadelphia locations. So it's good that they could get those dogs a nice home.

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0: you, this has got to be one of the most crazy stories I've read in a while. Two teenage softball players from Montana just got the surprise of a lifetime. At first, people thought they were just lookalikes on opposing teams, but instead, they were long-lost sisters. Their families compared details about their biological mother and realized they were both born in the same hospital. Then they found out that both girls played volleyball in high school, both wore the jersey number 6, and both played the same position. Pretty nuts that something like that would happen. The sisters both grew up in Montana, but 400 miles apart. So they say they still can't believe that they found each other once their parents put it together at that softball tournament. Life is crazy.
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4: Tonight we'll see mostly clear skies with lows near 70 and a southwest wind near 10. Tomorrow brings plenty of sunshine as temperatures climb to 76, while west winds pick up to around 15. Clouds move in tomorrow night with lows in the upper 50s. Wednesday stays mainly cloudy and tops out in the upper 60s. Then Thursday, rain looks likely with highs near 62.

0: Hey, it's Sarah with you. Well, it was pretty darn warm on Saturday. I couldn't take it. I turned on the air conditioning. I know it's October, but in the middle of the day, it was 75 degrees in my house, and I cannot have that. Closed all the shades, closed all the windows, turned on the air, and, we turned it off when it became night because it cools down so much this time of year at night. But two nights ago on Friday night, we were sitting at my parents' house with the gas fireplace on. It's just nuts how much the temperature changes in October.
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Hi, it's Sarah with you. Well, you know, unexplainable bulges in your clothes never go well at the airport. A U.S. citizen was stopped at Miami International Airport on last Sunday after he arrived from Cuba. Customs officers noticed he had an unexplained bulge at his waist, so they ordered him to be patted down. That's when they found six plastic containers which had been sewn into his underwear. Those containers held 10 live birds. The man said the birds were for his personal use, but they clearly weren't allowed. He was charged with smuggling goods and was released on a $25,000 bond. There was something going on, though, because a second man was arrested at the same airport, also coming from Cuba, also smuggling birds. That man had 11 with him. Officials haven't said if they're sure the cases are linked. That's a weird coincidence.

Hey, it's Sarah with you. Well, the new Grand Theft Auto game will have in-game podcasts and at least 6 radio stations that players can listen to. The country station will be hosted by Lana Del Rey as a character named Delta Dawn and Morgan Wallen as MW. Lana's husband will also make a few appearances as her secret lover, a character named Mud Dog Mike. GTA 6 comes

0: out November 19th, and the hosts on the other five stations include Bad Bunny, Burna Boy, Robin, Trick Daddy, Trina, and Slayers, Carrie King, and Tom Aria. None of those that I've ever heard of besides Bad Bunny. So I guess I'm out of touch. I just know the country people.
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7: Tonight, we'll see mainly clear skies with lows near 69 and a southwest wind around 10. Tomorrow brings bright sunshine, highs near 76 and a west wind at 15. Clouds move in tomorrow night, mostly cloudy with lows in the upper 50s. Wednesday stays mainly cloudy with a high in the upper 60s. Then Thursday, plan on rain with highs near 62.

0: Hey, it's Sarah. NASA and Nokia are working together to bring a 4G network to the moon. And no, it's not because the astronauts want to check their Instagram accounts. The technology is designed to connect two small rovers that will search for water while sending high-resolution video images and scientific data back to Earth. NASA says future lunar explorers could even use the network to communicate with mission control and even stay in touch with their family. The company that developed the project believes the network could also be useful in extreme environments like Antarctica and the Sahara Desert.
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1: Ladies up in here tonight, no fighting.
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0: Hey, it's Sarah with you. This is kind of interesting. Researchers in Canada say permanent standard time appears to be better for your health than permanent daylight savings time. They found that keeping clocks on standard time year-round would mean more morning sunlight in winter, which helps regulate sleep, mood, and the body's internal clock. Later sunrises in winter could especially be tough for teenagers and people with early school or work schedules. They said that ending the twice-yearly clock changes would benefit people either way, but standard time is preferred. What do you think? Standard or daylight savings? I don't know. I'll go with the experts on this one.
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I've got quite a few pumpkins out there now. If temperatures drop too low, the water inside the pumpkin can freeze and expand. When it thaws, the pumpkin may turn soft and start decomposing. Carved pumpkins have an even shorter lifespan, typically lasting only a week or

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5: Tonight, we'll see mainly clear skies with lows near 69 and a southwest wind around 10. Tomorrow brings bright sunshine, highs near 76 and a west wind at 15. Clouds move in tomorrow night, mostly cloudy with lows in the upper 50s. Wednesday stays mainly cloudy with a high in the upper 60s. Then Thursday, plan on rain with highs near 62.

0: Hey, it's Sarah with you. Well, I don't think parents will ever get sick of thinking kids' toys are dumb, but the most popular toy that it's going to be hard to track down this holiday season is apparently called Chester Cheeks. It's a naked backside with a face. He's got hands, feet, and a tuft of hair on top of his head, his butt head. He's mostly a face, but he's wearing undies or shorts at his waist, which makes no sense. And he's also wearing headphones for some reason. Speaking of sounds, Chester Cheeks makes a variety of fart noises when you squeeze him or spread his cheeks. This just gets more disgusting as I read. And he also dances when you press his head while bouncing and tooting. The good news is it's not a gaming console. There's no indication that they're going to be hard to get, and they're not hundreds of dollars. You can pick one up on the internet for about $30, or they're also at large retailers. But it's safe to say my kids will not be getting one of these things.
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Hey, it's Sarah. Apparently, baby names are going to be even crazier in 2027. A website just put out the latest trend forecast, and parents are embracing a more is better approach when it comes to naming their kids. Here are some baby name trends that they are expecting next year. Name maxing. People will blend two names together to make it fully maxed, like combining Mauve and Avery to Mavery. That's not terrible. The Odyssey names expect names like Ajax, Calypso, and even Homer to make a comeback. Lunar names, why, no one knows, but you might see names like Elra and Moon. World Cup names, Baby Hayland or Baby Enzo. Names like Omni and Tommy. Medieval names like Agnes and Winifred. Opulent names like Cashmere, Golden, Hampton, and Trust. How about these 1890s nicknames like Ernie, Archie, and Ozzy? And how about this one? European place names like Florence, Maribel, Oslo, and Roma. I don't hate all of these. I'm kind of a classic name girl, though.

0: Like love connection game shows, there's an app called Rivet, which allows other people to play Cupid. You can sign up to be a matcher, and then you get to vote on matches for other people. It's kind of like a game, although you know some people take their matchmaking very seriously. The matchers get to see an AI-generated photo of the pair together, but it isn't just looks. Matchers are given data on a potential couple without revealing their names, including core personality traits, interests, relationship intentions, and physical preferences. Then you submit a vote of yes or no. The chosen couples aren't forced into anything. They see their partner's potential matches, and the percentage of matchers who vote yes on the pairing and a brief explanation of the group think. There's also something AI generic like, you're both witty and love exploring new spots, and his sharp memory for quotes will keep you laughing. I mean, what won't they think of next?
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6: Tonight, we'll see mainly clear skies with lows near 69 and a southwest wind around 10. Tomorrow brings bright sunshine, highs near 76 and a west wind at 15. Clouds move in tomorrow night, mostly cloudy with lows in the upper 50s. Wednesday stays mainly cloudy with a high in the upper 60s. Then Thursday, plan on rain with highs near 62.

Hey, it's Sarah with you. Well, if you've been scrolling TikTok recently, you might have thought, why is everyone boiling and eating whole zucchini right now? Maybe they're just in season. I don't know. It's the latest hack, and it's simple. You boil water and salt, toss a whole zucchini in the water, boil the heck out of it, let it cool, and then add olive oil, salt flakes, and eat it whole end to end. That sounds terrible. Even if you love zucchini, this sounds not great, I think, but everyone who's trying it online seems shocked by how delicious it is. Some also dress it with red wine vinegar, minced garlic, and chili flakes. You lost me with red wine vinegar. That's disgusting. But others say it's overkill. It could be worth a try if you're looking for a healthier snack, though be warned, if you're a texture person, it does look pretty mushy in the videos. Disgusting. No thank you.

Mostly clear skies early this morning. Lows near 69 and a southwest wind near 10. Skies stay mostly clear today as highs reach the mid-70s with a west wind near 10. Tonight brings a few clouds and a low in the upper 50s. Tomorrow, considerable clouds move in. Highs in the upper 60s. Thursday, rain looks likely. About a quarter inch possible. Highs near 61, lows around the mid-40s.

Mostly clear skies early this morning, lows near 69, and a southwest wind near 10. Skies stay mostly clear today as highs reach the mid-70s with a west wind near 10. Tonight brings a few clouds and a low in the upper 50s. Tomorrow, considerable clouds move in, highs in the upper 60s. Thursday, rain looks likely, about a quarter inch possible, highs near 61, lows around the mid-40s.

Mostly clear skies early this morning, lows near 69, and a southwest wind near 10. Skies stay mostly clear today as highs reach the mid-70s with a west wind near 10. Tonight brings a few clouds and a low in the upper 50s. Tomorrow, considerable clouds move in, highs in the upper 60s. Thursday, rain looks likely, about a quarter inch possible, highs near 61, lows around the mid-40s.

Mostly clear skies early this morning, lows near 69, and a southwest wind near 10. Skies stay mostly clear today as highs reach the mid-70s with a west wind near 10. Tonight brings a few clouds and a low in the upper 50s. Tomorrow, considerable clouds move in, highs in the upper 60s. Thursday, rain looks likely, about a quarter inch possible, highs near 61, lows around the mid-40s.

mostly clear skies early this morning, lows near 69, and a southwest wind near 10. Skies stay mostly clear today as highs reach the mid-70s with a west wind near 10. Tonight brings a few clouds and a low in the upper 50s. Tomorrow, considerable clouds move in, highs in the upper 60s. Thursday, rain looks likely, about a quarter inch possible, highs near 61, lows around the mid-40s.

Would you cry if you saw me crying? And would you save my soul tonight?

Hey, it's Reed and Chelsea along with you. Hope you're doing great. Brewers a winner last night, and they are up 2-0 on the LA Dodgers in the NLCS, which I can't enjoy hearing enough and saying enough, and we just have to appreciate the moment, because this is just, I don't want to say that I didn't expect it. I think I said it second or third game into the Padres series. I thought they would win the World Series, at least before this series. Feels like a team of destiny, all that great stuff. But to have your team as one of four teams left and to be up 2-0, two games away from the pennant and going to the World Series, it's just, it's astounding. Was at the game yesterday afternoon into last night, 3.5 hour game. It was a long game. It was intense. AmFam was as loud as I think it could possibly be. And it was spectacular. The rally towels, the whole thing was incredible. We'll talk about it more as we go throughout today. But Brewers now going out to L.A. 7 o'clock will be that first pitch tomorrow. Reasonable time, given it's a game out in the West Coast time. So we'll see. Brewers up 2-0, but a lot of work left to do.

0: Reading Chelsea along with you. All right, Chelsea, let's talk about, I want to go start with this.
1: What?
0: Bathroom compliments. So an Arizona TikTok creator.
1: Bathroom?
0: Yes. Arizona TikTok creator Haley Marcel says she complimented a stranger's shirt in a public restroom.
1: Yeah.
0: The stranger said it came from a store, but was bought secondhand because she boycotts the specific chain. I don't know how she knew so much about where the shirt originally came from.
1: So you give somebody a compliment and it comes along with the whole story of the shirt. Story of the shirt.
0: I guess. And then the person complimented her backpack, or excuse me, mocked her backpack.
1: Oh.
0: And she was told, never shop at this store or that store.
1: Oh.
0: I don't want to say the store names because I'm not here to hate on them.
1: Okay.
0: So just a nice compliment turned into a scolding on you shouldn't shop at these chain stores. You should buy things secondhand, all this and that. It's like, I just liked your shirt.
1: Yeah.
0: This is maybe why I don't talk to strangers.
1: Oh.
0: Her video has almost 1 million views last checked. And
1: that's interesting because sometimes when you go into a women's bathroom, it is like a hype space. Like, you can be like, I like your shoes. Oh, really? Like, it's... So, I'm kind of surprised that this story took that turn.
0: Guys do not compliment other guys.
1: Ever.
0: Really ever. I mean, in a bathroom, you try not to make eye contact.
1: Mm-hmm.
0: So, that's neat, though. The women are like, you got this. You're looking good. But, yeah, guys are just... No, we're just waiting to see if, like...
1: Right.
0: You know, there's three urinals. You going to go to the one right next to me, or are you going to do the right thing?

Hey, it's Reed and Chelsea. Reed, did you hear about this man that entered this tiger's enclosure? This was in England over the weekend.

0: and he died.
1: Tiger killed him?
0: Yes, I did see this on social over the weekend, and the park did say that the tiger would not be put down, and the park is currently closed. I don't know.
1: I feel bad for the person who passed away. He's probably dealing with some mental health stuff. The tiger should not be euthanized. And I never like when a tiger or an animal
0: gets penalized for
1: being an animal.
0: Yeah. That's a very good point, Reed.
1: Very
0: well said.
1: And here's the thing, too. And this is where I'm more opinionated on this than you might think. They try to keep the animals mentally sharp by doing different things.
0: Okay.
1: You know, they'll have different, like, thought process. You know, you see what's with, like, the apes. You know, they'll have different ways to get their food, and they try to keep the animal instincts alive in them.
0: Yeah.
1: And then when somebody climbs a fence to get a closer look and goes and pets Fluffy the lion, and it's like, well, yeah, you've been trying to keep this lion to be a lion.
0: Yep.
1: It's not a house cat.
0: Yeah.
1: So then why are we euthanizing the lion when it does, or in this case, you know, not euthanizing the tiger? You know, they feed it meat.
0: Right.
1: And try and have it maintain its.
0: Yeah.
1: So, no, I don't think you should penalize. I feel bad for the guy. Obviously, probably dealing with stuff and not fully, you know, probably aware of situation. But I don't know why the tiger should be penalized for that. So.
0: Reed, you said that very well. We didn't talk about this, obviously, before. But, yeah, I mean, I agree with you.
1: There are consequences for your actions or your inaction. And I don't know why the animal would be punished for that.
0: Yeah.
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5: We start the morning with more sun than clouds, highs reaching the mid-70s and west winds at 10. Clouds roll in at times this evening as we dip to the upper 50s. Tomorrow stays mainly cloudy, topping out in the mid-60s, then mostly cloudy overnight with lows in the low 50s. Thursday brings likely rain, around a quarter inch possible, and highs in the low 60s.

Reed and Chelsea with you. Got a chance to go to the Brewers game yesterday. Did some tailgating, which was fun. Had one of the workers come over, one of the folks making sure the parking lot does its thing. Thought we were going to get told we were doing something wrong, even though I didn't think we were. And the gentleman was super nice, was a listener, just wanted to come over, say hi. It was my dad, my father-in-law, and me, the three of us that were at the game. So Chelsea was not there, and he was, I think, hoping to... I know he was hoping to meet Chelsea. He got me instead, but it was a bunch of fun. So put up a picture of us at AmFam. So thank you to Gordon for listening and for coming over. Everybody with AmFam is phenomenal. The ushers getting you where you need to sit, the people doing the beers, the food, all of that. But I will say, I don't know that they serve as much beer for a playoff game as a regular season game. And the reason is people were not getting out of their seats. There were a few people here and there, but there people were in their seats around us from an hour before the game started all the way till 20 minutes after. I mean, as people did not go to the bathroom. They were not getting food. They were not getting drinks. They were just so invested in it. And when you're watching pitch after pitch, and it was hot and humid last night at AmFam. I mean, it was pretty weird, an October 12th game, and it felt like August. I mean, there's a humidity in the air. It was so intense. And, I mean, I can only imagine how tired the players were last night. And they flew out to L.A. last night, by the way. So a long flight for them, and then they'll have a much easier day today before they get back to it tomorrow. But as a fan, it was tiring. I mean, watching every pitch and standing up and sitting down and all of it, it's just the intensity was incredible. Best game I've ever been to. I've been to walk-offs and comebacks and all that stuff, but an NLCS, a win like that, coming back, I think they were down three separate times, is as good as it gets.

0: Hey, it's Reed and Chelsea with you. Earlier, we were talking about a TikToker who tried to compliment a gal in the bathroom on her shirt.
1: Yes.
0: Ended up getting scolded for shopping at that store that her backpack was bought at. It got me thinking, Chelsea, I think that there has been a move, and I'm not thinking it's bad, to put an emphasis on more bathrooms for women.
1: Oh, yes.
0: And fewer for guys, though.
1: Yeah.
0: See, I don't think this has just been an additive. This feels almost like a zero-sum game to me.
1: It's a movement.
0: That you give women more bathrooms and you taketh away the men's bathrooms. And I'll give you the reason why. I have stood more lines.
1: Really?
0: In the last year. At for a men's bathroom in public spaces than probably my whole life combined. And I was in a very, very large airport recently. One of the largest in the country. Three stalls. And I'm getting on this flight, and the guy goes, three stalls?
1: Yeah.
0: For this airport.
1: Yeah.
0: And I was like,
1: that doesn't make sense.
0: No. It doesn't make any sense. And it's one of those.
1: But you don't know what the women's was. Maybe it was only three stalls as well, and it was just a small.
0: I hope it was more. We had
1: wing of the airport. Right,
0: this
1: or
0: was
1: something.
0: Newark. This was Newark. So it was out in New Jersey. They had three stalls and like three urinals. And this was a morning flight, and I had to kind of stand there.
1: Sure.
0: And I see these people, and I'm like, I'm in line. And they would kind of eye me up like, oh, I think this guy's in line. Well, yeah, I'm in line. There's an empty urinal. I'm standing here in line for this.
1: Okay.
0: I just hate standing in line for a stall. Because with men, you know exactly what's going on. Women, anything. Men, you know exactly why he's going in that stall at 8:30.
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0: Reading Chelsea with you. Chelsea, storm cut them off from every guest they invited, so 400 strangers came to the wedding instead. This was in Virginia.
1: I don't see this. This was when the nor'easter washed out like a...
0: Yes. So
1: highway, I think. I don't know. I don't see it. Their venue flooded. They already had spent $30,000 on that.
0: Like, that's a heck of a venue.
1: What? That is.
0: It was on like an island. So this is how the nor'easter kind of cut them off.
1: Sure.
0: So Jaden and Kimberly hosted a wedding for free. More than 400 locals and stranded visitors came, and the campground's manager led the ceremony, and local businesses brought in food. Very cool story.
1: But your family's not there.
0: But that's not the wedding that I...
1: And I feel like in that case, the wedding venue, it's like, we gave you a deposit of $30,000, which is like, okay. They could be nice and pick a different day. Like, my sister had her wedding day, like, in 2020.
0: Mm-hmm.
1: Horrible, right? So, obviously, they had a deposit down, and the people said, if you want to pick another day next year, or we'll just move that deposit there. You know, things happen in life, and...
0: Well, a nor'easter,
1: Hopefully, they would move the deposit to a different day.
0: Some people, though, they're just so determined to, like,
1: I know, that day...
0: We're getting married, this is the day.
1: This past weekend was a very good wedding date, if...
0: 10-10.
1: 10-10.
0: I was wondering if you noticed...
1: I noticed.
0: Silly me to not.
1: I actually thought.
0: What a nice day, too.
1: Reed and I got married on.
0: Okay, so give me just a moment here. So, because it's trickier than you'd think.
1: Reed, just hurry up.
0: July 20th, 2019.
1: Okay.
0: That's a lot of 19s and 20s.
1: I had
0: in
1: debated
0: there.
1: For a couple seconds, waiting to the next year because it would have been 10-10-20. 2020.
0: Oh, man alive.
1: But obviously, we're very lucky that. We did not wait.
0: You would have waited a year for a better date?
1: I'm about the numerology for you.
0: July 20th, 2019 is as good as 10-10. And it makes me think.
1: Okay.
0: It's hard because a 19 and 20 and 20, you know.
1: Yeah, right.
0: I don't think that's.
1: I was a teacher back then, so getting married in the summer was.
0: A must.
1: A must.
0: What a great weekend you had if you got married this past Saturday.
1: I know. I saw some stuff on socials with people getting married. I was like, that is sweet.
0: Now it's going to get colder.
1: Yep.
0: So if you were like, what'll be the difference between 10-10 or 10-17? You know, it's sure. like, well,

0: Reed and Chelsea keeping you company. Brewers up 2-0 against the Dodgers in the NLCS. And put up a bunch of videos and stuff on socials from the experience. So if you want to see what any of it looked like, you could check those out. Invite you to do that. Ton of fun. I got a chance to go with my dad and my father-in-law. So kind of a bucket list thing. And I had seen the Brewers in the NLCS some years back. It wasn't just last year, was it? And this was just... AmFam was as loud as I've ever heard it. I mean, I've been to playoff games. I thought the crowd around us was great. People standing up in big moments, but sitting back down. You know, you always get those two or three people typically that stand up and then everyone else has to at all points of the game. I mean, I think I've had playoff games where we've stood the whole time, which isn't a bad thing with the playoff being, but it was hot. It was humid. 3.5 hour game. Some older people in the stands, I think they appreciated it. Some kids in the stands with a 4 o'clock first pitch. I know some kids got pulled out of school early, which NLCS baseball, absolutely nothing wrong with that at all. And it was amazing. And for this team to just keep on grinding out these victories in the way that they do, my father-in-law just compared it to just, they just pester you. You know, they keep at you, just nipping at your heels. And eventually you get so frustrated. And I think that's what happened. I mean, Bowers, it's like a 13 pitch at bat. That took, I guess, I was listening to Murph after the game. That took like 7 minutes of real time. And I just zapped the Dodgers of energy. So still a long way to go here. Brewers got to try and win two more. But there's five games left in the series if it went to seven. Brewers got to win two out of the next five. We'll take those odds.
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3: Jeez, that's just not right. 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
4: Well, I know who I'm voting for in November for state senate.
3: And it's not Jenna Jacobson.
4: Paid for by taxpayers for Markline.

0: Braden Chelsea, along with you. All right, Chelsea, so there was some viral football college fans. There are some attractive women that go down to these Southern SEC games.
1: Okay.
0: And there was a photo of a fan at Texas Tech Houston. It got roughly 10 million views.
1: Okay.
0: But the Spun that reported the image was most likely AI. It's not even a real person. And one post sharing it had more than 9.6 million views. And some of these are real, some of these are not. And it's just interesting because you have people realizing they cannot tell anymore what's real or not.
1: Yeah.
0: I don't know if it matters if it's a real person or not.
1: Okay.
0: Because you don't know this person anyway.
1: Uh-huh.
0: It's an attractive female. But this is happening very, very quickly. And we are getting to that place, Chelsea, as you and I have talked about not long ago, where pretty soon you won't know what's real or not.
1: No, it's weird.
0: And a picture of somebody, not a big deal, but like fights, this or that, somebody doing something.
1: Yep.
0: And again, this is why I'm really, I will say that I've gotten stuck in this algorithm now on X of seeing like thriller movie clips.
1: Oh.
0: Denzel Washington.
1: Really?
0: You know. Yeah.
1: What's up with that?
0: I have no idea, but I know, well, I click on one and I like watching them and you burn a half an hour real fast.
1: Oh,
0: and
1: jeepers.
0: I decided last week, I'm like, I'm done.
1: Don't get me started on that.
0: I'm like, I'm done. I get sucked into that. Facebook had this for a while and I got off that and I actually moved it to a different place on my phone. Now X is doing it. See, I thought X wouldn't do that. I thought X was sports and business for me.

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8: We start the morning with more sun than clouds. Highs reaching the mid-70s and west winds at 10. Clouds roll in at times this evening as we dip to the upper 50s. Tomorrow stays mainly cloudy, topping out in the mid-60s, then mostly cloudy overnight with lows in the low 50s. Thursday brings likely rain, around a quarter inch possible, and highs in the low 60s.

0: Hey, it's Reed and Chelsea. Chelsea, when you were a teenager, did you have a curfew?
1: Oh, no.
0: I did not either. Because my dad just was like, you know what, dude, be smart. Yeah. I don't think my brother would mind him me saying, I think he had a curfew. You know, you parent your kids differently. You do, depending on what they need.
1: Sure.
0: Ty needed a set time.
1: Okay.
0: So here's the question, though. Mm-hmm. A mom gave her teen driver a leave-by time instead of an arrive-by time.
1: Yeah.
0: So she said the goal is to keep them from speeding home stressed the way that she did as a teenager.
1: It makes total sense.
0: So if you have an 11 o'clock curfew, that is leave by 11.
1: Yeah.
0: You do not need to be home by 11 because I don't want you speeding.
1: Yeah.
0: She checks their location. Coming home late costs them phone privileges.
1: Sure.
0: Critics online call it a loophole. But this mom says, no, it's a tool. And her family talks through things first and then.
1: I like it.
0: I don't think this was possible.
1: If you want them home at 11, tell them to leave at 10:30.
0: Right, and I don't think that this was really possible before you could track on the phones. Like.

0: you and I were kids.
1: Yeah.
0: You had smartphones, but you didn't have all of this.
1: No.
0: It's funny. I was thinking the other day, and I don't know what it was. I was trying to remember. I'm like, did we have that in high school? Because we had smartphones.
1: But, the tracking is a very new thing.
0: But we didn't have social media just all the time on our phones, right?
1: No. No, you had to log into the computer.
0: Was Snapchat a...
1: Not a thing.
0: College thing?
1: Yeah. Mm-hmm.
0: So I feel for these students that have to, you know, navigate all of this. But I kind of like this because I'm going to be late. So you got to give me the lead by time.
1: Oh, I always give Reed the
0: Chelsea
1: lead by
0: did
1: time.
0: It. We had family reunion this weekend. She said it's you know, I was taking the garbage and watering the grass we're trying to grow.
1: You
0: and
1: didn't
0: Chelsea
1: need
0: said,
1: to water the grass at that time, Reed.
0: It looked like as good of a time as any.
1: Of course
0: right before
1: it
0: we were
1: going
0: to leave. And Chelsea said, lucky for you, I built in a 15-minute buffer, so yeah. We're actually not late. To yeah. Which I said, oh, okay. I wasn't worried about it anyway.
1: I'm
0: I think
1: sure
0: it bothers
1: weren't.
0: Chelsea when she says, don't worry, Reed, I gave you a 15-minute buffer. And I said, oh, are we late?
1: But I don't always give you the 15-minute buffer, so you can't get used to it.
0: Sometimes that's I play it key. Like I assume you gave me one. But I think it really bothers you when you're trying to give me the relief to know that it's all good. And I'm like,
1: you
0: I wasn't even worried
1: about it.
0: You
1: took the garbage and I got both kids dressed, both kids' teeth brushed. I mean, it was
0: What's
1: just
0: more
1: like,
0: difficult? What would you prefer to do?
1: My job.
2: You know, I was wondering, you know, if you could keep on because the force has got a lot of power. And it makes me feel like... It makes me feel like...

0: There's Chelsea on Reed. Chelsea, half of singles over 40 say they've lost interest the second they walked into a date's home. Half of singles over 40 years old.
1: Okay.
0: There's a matchmaking service I've never heard of, surveyed some Americans age 40 and older. Talkify, I think is how you say it.
1: Yeah, yeah.
0: But it's T-A-W-K-I-F-Y. I don't know if that was because the website for how you'd think it would be spelled was already used or what. But 50% of dates homes made them lose interest right away.
1: Yeah, I see that.
0: The first thing 83% checked
1: is... How clean it is.
0: Clean versus cluttered.

0: 76% notice smells.
1: Oh.
0: That doesn't have to be a bad thing, by the way.
1: Oh.
0: You could say the house had a smell to it. That doesn't mean it was a bad smell.
1: But you usually assume.
0: You never really talk about good smell, though.
1: No.
0: For the most part.
1: No.
0: You might say, oh, you smell nice, or no, your home smells like pumpkin candle, but...
1: Yep. Top deal breaker at 75% is photos of an ex.
0: Were you... See, this is where I'm thinking... He or she had to use the bathroom, and you were not planning on them coming because you're cluttered.
1: Yeah, that's...
0: It smells, and you have a photo of your ex on display.
1: Mm-hmm. A clean bathroom with a hand towel is a top thing. Well, yeah, I mean, that's assumed,
0: a clean hand towel is opposed to...
1: No, a clean bathroom with a hand towel. Did I say it wrong?
0: Oh, maybe I just misheard you. I thought it was a clean bath. I thought it was a clean hand towel as opposed to what?
1: No, no. It's a clean bathroom plus a hand towel, and I'm
0: praying...
1: Are
0: there bathrooms without hand towels?
1: Yes.
0: And what do you do?
1: I'm praying that the hand towel is clean.
0: Use single-ply toilet paper to dry your hands off?
1: Well, if this would have applied to you, Reed, with your...
0: You weren't over 40.
1: Okay.
0: These are people with taste, Chelsea. These are people who know what they want in life.
1: You were early 20s. Disaster.
0: Yeah, I was, but look at where I got me.
1: Still am, Reed.
0: Well, that's more of you know, saying something about you then, if I'm still a disaster. Because you should have me probably better trained at this point. So that may be more of a commentary on you than me.
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There's Chelsea. I'm Reed, having fun talking Brewers, of course, this morning, among so many other things. Brewers are up 2-0 in the NLCS against the Los Angeles Dodgers. How sweet it is watching the Dodgers squirm. I can't deny it. That giant payroll, crazy amount of money compared to what the Brewers' payroll is. And even on the other side, in the ALCS with Cleveland and Tampa, I mean, it's just, I hope they get a salary cap in baseball. You hear people talking about it at the game, just how we're doing this against the Dodgers. So up 2-0, going out to L.A., no game today. Brewers flew in to L.A. earlier this morning. They left after the game. We were sitting out. I mean, the traffic to get out was nuts. And we just sat down, pulled a couple beers out of the cooler, and just hung out until the parking people told us it's finally time to leave. I mean, I saw trucks not moving for like 45 minutes after we got out there. And we hung around because we saw Jeter, Big Poppy, A-Rod. We saw those guys. So that was on our side of first base. So we watched them a little bit post-game. They had Yelich. How fun to see Yelich, by the way. I put this up on socials during the game. Just the captain doing his thing in the postseason, which we didn't know if he was going to be able to do. I mean, he's had some rough postseasons. And with this postseason he's having, if they go win a World Series, it'll all be forgotten. I mean, in Wisconsin, what do you do in the playoffs? I don't care if it's football, basketball, baseball. I mean, it's what you do in the playoffs that we really put most of our attention to. And for Yelich to be doing what he did, Big Poppy giving him a big pat on the back. You could tell Jeter kind of taking a moment with him after the interview ended. It's really cool. But I thought people getting out last night, obviously everyone was in a great mood. There were a few really sorry-looking Dodger fans, which we enjoyed. But yeah, everyone was just awesome. I thought the fans were great, and I thought the game started out a little bit 4 o'clock first pitch. I mean, the rally towels were going and all that, but I thought people were kind of feeling it out, a little nervous, like we're up 1-0, but Yamamoto is really good. And then I thought people really settled in, and fans six inning on, it got rowdy. I mean, it got gritty. It just got as loud as I feel like it can get. And that was really fun to see. I thought all of Wisconsin just represented so well. I mean, it's not just Milwaukee. That's the whole state, I thought represented really, really well.

0: Hey, it's Reed and Chelsea. Reed, this is kind of a sidetrack note here, but this weekend on TV, I saw the first Christmas commercial, and I thought, I can't do this.
1: I'm fine with it.
0: It's 80 degrees outside. I can't do this.
1: It's a great time of the year, and yes, is it earlier than I would consider? Yes.
0: No,
1: I can't. This weekend you saw it? Like October 9th and 10th?
0: Yeah.
1: Mm-hmm. Yeah, I don't know.
0: That's tough.
1: Or what, 10th and 11th was this weekend?
0: Watching on the TV, Santa have his cookies and milk and snow flying in the background compared to it was hot over the weekend.
1: Yeah, it's November 1.
0: Yeah, that's just, I can't.
1: My birthday, I think, is when it can start because you have Halloween and then...
0: It's just too much, Reed.
1: No,
0: too much, too soon, man.
1: We got the pumpkins carved.
0: Yes.
1: I haven't made the pumpkin seeds yet. Chelsea said I gotta wait till it cools off this week.
0: Yeah, I'm not firing
1: the oven. Got a couple of butternut squash at a roadside stand.
0: Oh.
1: And I told Chelsea that I'm going to make her a special pumpkin soup this week.
0: Ah.
1: Which she will enjoy, hopefully. Even though she doesn't like pumpkin or squash. I think she will enjoy soup very much. This is what I'm making for the family.
0: Do I like soup? Not really. I prefer a stew.
1: What I want to see is the look on our sweet daughter's face when I set a piping bowl of pumpkin soup in front of her and see what she does with it. Yeah. Now, she has a very interesting palate. She may like it. But if she doesn't, look out because she's kind of getting into her spitting mode for dramatic effect.
0: Kids eating soup is like...
1: Kids eating rice, soup, and noodles. The long ones that they have to pick up with their hands and pretend like it's worms.
0: Yeah. Not good.

0: Hey, it's Reed and Chelsea along with you. Hope you're doing great. Brewers a winner last night, and they are up 2-0 on the LA Dodgers in the NLCS, which I can't enjoy hearing enough and saying enough, and we just have to appreciate the moment, because this is just, I don't want to say that I didn't expect it. I think I said it second or third game into the Padres series, I thought they would win the World Series, at least before this series. Feels like a team of destiny, all that great stuff. But to have your team as one of four teams left and to be up 2-0, two games away from the pennant and going to the World Series, it's just, it's astounding. Was at the game yesterday afternoon into last night, 3.5 hour game. It was a long game. It was intense. AmFam was as loud as I think it could possibly be. And it was spectacular. The rally towels, the whole thing was incredible. We'll talk about it more as we go throughout today. But Brewers now going out to L.A. 7 o'clock will be that first pitch tomorrow. Reasonable time, given it's a game out in the West Coast time. So we'll see. Brewers up 2-0, but a lot of work left to do.
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8: We start the morning with more sun than clouds, highs reaching the mid-70s and west winds at 10. Clouds roll in at times this evening as we dip to the upper 50s. Tomorrow stays mainly cloudy, topping out in the mid-60s, then mostly cloudy overnight with lows in the low 50s. Thursday brings likely rain, around a quarter inch possible, and highs in the low 60s.

0: Reed and Chelsea along with you. All right, Chelsea, let's talk about, I want to go start with this.
1: What?
0: Bathroom compliments. So an Arizona TikTok creator.
1: Bathroom?
0: Yes. Arizona TikTok creator Haley Marcel says she complimented a stranger's shirt in a public restroom.
1: Yeah.
0: The stranger said it came from a store, but was bought secondhand because she boycotts the specific chain. I don't know how she knew so much about where the shirt originally came from.
1: So you give somebody a compliment and it comes along with the whole story of the shirt. The
0: I
1: life
0: guess.
1: Story.

0: the shirt.
1: I guess. And then the person complimented her backpack, or excuse me, mocked her backpack.
0: Oh.
1: And she was told, never shop at this store or that store.
0: Oh.
1: I don't want to say the store names because I'm not here to hate on them.
0: Okay.
1: So just a nice compliment turned into a scolding on you shouldn't shop at these chain stores. You should buy things secondhand, all this and that. It's like, I just liked your shirt.
0: Yeah.
1: This is maybe why I don't talk to strangers.
0: Oh.
1: Her video has almost 1 million views last checked. And
0: that's interesting because sometimes when you go into a women's bathroom, it is like a hype space. Like, you can be like, I like your shoes. Oh, really? Like, it's, so I'm kind of surprised that this story took that turn.
1: Guys do not compliment other guys.
0: Ever.
1: Really ever. I mean, in a bathroom, you try not to make eye contact.
0: Mm-hmm.
1: So that's neat, though. The women are like, you got this. You're looking good. But yeah, guys are just, no, we're just waiting to see if, like,
0: right.
1: You know, there's three urinals. You're going to go to the one right next to me, or you're going to do the right thing?

0: Hey, it's Reed and Chelsea. Reed, did you hear about this man that entered this tiger's enclosure? This was in England over the weekend. And he died.
1: Tiger killed him?
0: Yes, I did see this on social over the weekend. And the park did say that the tiger would not be put down. And the park is currently closed. I don't know.
1: I feel bad for the person who passed away. He's probably dealing with some mental health stuff. The tiger should not be euthanized. And I never like when a tiger or an animal
0: gets penalized
1: for being an animal.
0: Yeah. That's a very good point, Reed. Very well said.
1: And they, here's the thing, too, and this is where I'm more opinionated on this than you might think. They try to keep the animals mentally sharp by doing different things.
0: Okay.
1: You know, that they'll have different, like, thought process. You know, you see what's with, like, the apes. You know, they'll have different ways to get their food, and they try to keep the animal instincts alive in them.
0: Yeah, yeah.
1: And then when somebody climbs a fence to get a closer look and goes and pets Fluffy the lion, and it's like, well, yeah, you've been trying to keep this lion to be a lion.
0: Yep.
1: It's not a house cat.
0: Yeah.
1: So then why are we euthanizing the lion when it does, or in this case, you know, not euthanizing the tiger? You know, they feed it meat.
0: Right.
1: And try and have it maintain its.
0: Yeah.
1: So no, I don't think you should penalize. Again, I feel bad for the guy. Obviously, probably dealing with stuff, not fully, you know, probably aware of situation. But I don't know why the tiger should be penalized for that. So.
0: Reed, you said that very well. We didn't talk about this, obviously, before. But yeah, I mean, I agree with you.
1: There are consequences for your actions or your inaction. And I don't know why the animal would be punished for that.
0: Yeah.
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They say the holy water's watered down, and this town's lost its faith. Our colors will fade eventually, so if our time is running out, day after day, we'll make the mundane a masterpiece. Oh my, my, oh my, my love, I take one look at you, you're taking me.

Breed and Chelsea with you. Got a chance to go to the Brewers game yesterday. Did some tailgating, which was fun. Had one of the workers come over, one of the folks making sure the parking lot does its thing. Thought we were going to get told we were doing something wrong, even though I didn't think we were. And the gentleman was super nice, was a listener, just wanted to come over, say hi. It was my dad, my father-in-law, and me, the three of us that were at the game. So Chelsea was not there, and he was, I think, hoping to... I know he was hoping to...

NHLs. He got me instead, but it was a bunch of fun. So put up a picture of us at AmFam. So thank you to Gordon for listening and for coming over. Everybody with AmFam is phenomenal. The ushers getting you where you need to sit, the people doing the beers, the food, all of that. But I will say, I don't know that they serve as much beer for a playoff game as a regular season game. And the reason is people were not getting out of their seats. There were a few people here and there, but there people were in their seats around us from an hour before the game started all the way till 20 minutes after. I mean, as people did not go to the bathroom, they were not getting food, they were not getting drinks, they were just so invested in it. And when you're watching pitch after pitch, and it was hot and humid last night at AmFam. I mean, it was pretty weird, an October 12th game, and it felt like August. I mean, there's a humidity in the air. It was so intense. And I mean, I can only imagine how tired the players were last night. And they flew out to L.A. last night, by the way. So a long flight for them. And then they'll have a much easier day today before they get back to it tomorrow. But as a fan, it was tiring. I mean, watching every pitch and standing up and sitting down and all of it. It's just the intensity was incredible. Best game I've ever been to. I've been to walk-offs and comebacks and all that stuff. But an NLCS, a win like that, coming back, I think they were down three separate times, is as good as it gets.

0: Hey, it's Reed and Chelsea with you. Earlier, we were talking about a TikToker who tried to compliment a gal in the bathroom on her shirt.
1: Yes.
0: Ended up getting scolded for shopping at that store that her backpack was bought at. It got me thinking, Chelsea, I think that there has been a move, and I'm not thinking it's bad, to put an emphasis on more bathrooms for women.
1: Oh, yes.
0: And fewer for guys, though.
1: Yeah.
0: See, I don't think this has just been an additive. This feels almost like a zero-sum game to me.
1: It's a movement.
0: That you give women more bathrooms and you taketh away the men's bathrooms. And I'll give you the reason why. I have stood more lines.
1: Really?
0: In the last year. For a men's bathroom in public spaces than probably my whole life combined. And I was in a very, very large airport recently. One of the largest in the country. Three stalls. And I'm getting on this flight, and the guy goes, three stalls?
1: Yeah.
0: For this airport.
1: Yeah.
0: And I was like,
1: that doesn't make sense.
0: No. It doesn't make any sense. And it's one of those.
1: But you don't know if what the women's was. Maybe it was only three stalls as well, and it was just a small.
0: I hope it was more. We had
1: wing of the airport. Right,
0: this
1: or
0: was
1: something.
0: Newark. This was Newark. So it was out in New Jersey. They had three stalls and like three urinals. And this was a morning flight, and I had to kind of stand there.
1: Sure.
0: And I see these people, and I'm like, I'm in line.
1: Mm.
0: And they would kind of eye me up like, oh, I think this guy's in line. Well, yeah, I'm in line. There's an empty urinal. I'm standing here in line for this.
1: Okay.
0: I just hate standing in line for a stall. Because with men, you know exactly what's going on. Women, anything. Men, you know exactly why he's going in that stall at 8:30.

0: Reading Chelsea with you. Chelsea, storm cut them off from every guest they invited, so 400 strangers came to the wedding instead. This was in Virginia.
1: I don't see this. This was when the nor'easter washed out like a...
0: Yes. So...
1: Highway, I think. I don't know. I don't see it. Their venue flooded. They already had spent $30,000 on that.
0: Like, that's a heck of a venue.
1: What? That is.
0: It was on like an island. So this is how the nor'easter kind of cut them off.
1: Sure.
0: So Jaden and Kimberly, hosted a wedding for free. More than 400 locals and stranded visitors came, and the campground's manager led the ceremony, and local businesses brought in food.

0: Very cool story.
1: It
0: Very
1: is, cool. But your family's not there.
0: But that's not the wedding that I...
1: And I feel like in that case, the wedding venue, it's like, we gave you a deposit of $30,000, which is like, okay. They could be nice and pick a different day. Like, my sister had her wedding day, like, in 2020.
0: Mm-hmm.
1: Horrible, right? So, obviously, they had a deposit down, and the people said, if you want to pick another day next year, or the we'll just move that deposit there. You know, things happen in life, and...
0: Well, a nor'easter,
1: hopefully, they would move it. Move the deposit.
0: Some people,
1: to
0: though, they're just
1: day.
0: So determined to, like,
1: I know, that
0: we're getting,
1: day.
0: We're getting married. This is the day.
1: This past weekend was a very good wedding date.
0: 10-10. I was wondering if you noticed.
1: I noticed.
0: Silly me to not.
1: I actually thought.
0: What a nice day, too.
1: Reed and I got married on.
0: Okay, so give me just a moment here. So it, because it's trickier than you'd think.
1: Reed, just hurry up.
0: July 20th, 2019.
1: Okay.
0: That's
1: I
0: a
1: had,
0: lot of 19s and 20s
1: I had
0: in
1: debated
0: there.
1: For a couple seconds, waiting to the next year because it would have been 10-10-20, 2020.
0: Oh, man alive.
1: But obviously, we're very lucky that we did not wait.
0: You would have waited a year for a better date?
1: I'm about the numerology for you.
0: July
1: I do
0: 20th,
1: like
0: 2019 is as good as 10-10. And okay. It makes me think.
1: Okay.
0: It's hard because a 19 and 20 and 20, you know.
1: Yeah, right.
0: I don't think that that's.
1: I was a teacher back then, so getting married in the summer was.
0: A must.
1: A must.
0: What a great weekend you had if you got married this past Saturday.
1: I know. I saw some stuff on socials with people getting married. I was like, that is sweet.
0: Now it's going to get colder.
1: Yep.
0: So if you were like, oh, what'll be the difference between 10-10 or 10-17, you know, it's
1: sure.
0: Like, no.
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13: We start the morning with more sun than clouds, highs reaching the mid-70s and west winds at 10. Clouds roll in at times this evening as we dip to the upper 50s. Tomorrow stays mainly cloudy, topping out in the mid-60s, then mostly cloudy overnight with lows in the low 50s. Thursday brings likely rain, around a quarter inch possible, and highs in the low 60s.

Reed Chelsea keeping you company. Brewers up 2-0 against the Dodgers in the NLCS. And put up a bunch of videos and stuff on socials from the experience. So if you want to see what any of it looked like, you could check those out. Invite you to do that. Ton of fun. I got a chance to go with my dad and my father-in-law. So kind of a bucket list thing. And I had seen the Brewers in the NLCS some years back. It wasn't just last year, was it? And this was just, AmFam was as loud as I've ever heard it. I mean, I've been to playoff games. I thought the crowd around us was great. People standing up in big moments, but sitting back down. You know, you always get those two or three people typically that stand up and then everyone else has to at all points of the game. I mean, I think I've had playoff games where we've stood the whole time, which isn't a bad thing with the playoff game, but it was hot. It was humid. 3.5 hour game. Some older people in the stands, I think they appreciated it. Some kids in the stands with a 4 o'clock first pitch. I know some kids got pulled out of school early, which NLCS baseball, absolutely nothing wrong with that at all. And it was amazing. And for this team to just keep on grinding out these victories in the way that they do. My father-in-law just compared it to just, they just pester you. You know, they keep at you, just nipping at your heels. And eventually you get so frustrated. And I think that's what happened. I mean, Bowers, it's like a 13 pitch at bat. That took, I guess, I was listening to Murph after the game. That took like 7 minutes of real time. And I just zapped the Dodgers of energy. So still a long way to go here. Brewers got to try and win two more. But there's five games left in the series if it went to seven. Brewers got to win two out of the next five. We'll take those odds.

0: Braden Chelsea along with you. All right, Chelsea, so there was some viral football college fans. There are some attractive women that go down to these Southern SEC games.
1: Okay.
0: And there was a photo of a fan at Texas Tech Houston. It got roughly 10 million views.
1: Okay.
0: But the Spun reported the image was most likely AI. It's not even a real person. And one post sharing it had more than 9.6 million views. And some of these are real, some of these are not. And it's just interesting because you have people realizing they cannot tell anymore what's real or not.
1: Yeah.
0: I don't know if it matters if it's a real person or not.
1: Okay.
0: Because you don't know this person anyway.
1: Uh-huh.
0: It's an attractive female. But this is happening very, very quickly. And we are getting to that place, Chelsea, as you and I have talked about not long ago, where pretty soon you won't know what's real or not.
1: No, it's weird.
0: And a picture of somebody, not a big deal, but like fights, this or that, somebody doing something.
1: Yep. It,
0: and again, this is why I'm really, I will say that I've gotten stuck in this algorithm now on X of seeing like thriller movie clips.
1: Oh.
0: Denzel Washington.
1: Really?
0: You know. Yeah.
1: What's up with that?
0: I have no idea, but I know, well, I click on one and I like watching them and you burn a half an hour real fast.
1: Oh,
0: and
1: jeepers.
0: I decided last week, I'm like, I'm done.
1: Don't get me started on that.
0: I'm like, I'm done. I get sucked into that. Facebook had this for a while and I got off that and I actually moved it to a different place on my phone. Now X is doing it. See, I thought X wouldn't do that. I thought X was sports and business for me and that's all it was ever going to serve me.
1: Yeah.
0: Now it's right doing that. They know how to hook it. I'm like, nope, I'm not. So I'm off of it. Not off of X, but I'm like, different part of my phone.
1: Oh.
0: Don't want to open it up.
1: Sure.
0: So I checked to see like any news with Badger football this week.
1: Right.
0: I get sucked into a 30-minute rabbit hole of, you know, fight clips from
1: That's
0: movies.
1: That's not good.
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0: Hey, it's Reed and Chelsea. Chelsea, when you were a teenager, did you have a curfew?
1: Oh, no.
0: I did not either. Because my dad just was like, you know what to do. Be smart. Yeah. I don't think my brother would mind him me saying, I think he had a curfew. You know, you parent your kids differently. You do, depending on what they need.
1: Sure.
0: Ty needed a set time.
1: Okay.
0: So here's the question, though. Mm-hmm. A mom gave her teen driver a leave-by time instead of an arrive-by time.
1: Yeah.
0: So she said the goal is to keep them from speeding home stressed the way that she did as a teenager.
1: It makes total sense.
0: So if you have an 11 o'clock curfew, that is leave by 11.
1: Yeah.
0: You do not need to be home by 11 because I don't want you speeding.
1: Yeah.
0: She checks their location. Coming home late costs them phone privileges.
1: Sure.
0: Critics online call it a loophole. But this mom says, no, it's a tool. And her family talks through things first and then...
1: I like it.
0: I don't think this was possible.
1: If you want them home at 11, tell them to leave at 10:30.
0: Right. And I don't think that this was really possible before you could track on the phones. Like when you and I were kids, you had smartphones, but you didn't have all of this.
1: No.
0: It's funny. I was thinking the other day and I don't know what it was. I was trying to remember. I'm like, did we have that in high school? Because we had smartphones.
1: But tracking is a very new thing.
0: But we didn't have social media just all the time on our phones, right?
1: No. No, you had to log into the computer.
0: Was Snapchat
1: not a
0: college thing?
1: Yeah. Mm-hmm.
0: So I feel for these students that have to, navigate all of this. But I kind of like this.

0: because I'm going to be late. So you got to give me the lead by time.
1: Oh, I always give Reed the lead by time.
0: We had family reunion this weekend. She said it's you know, I was taking the garbage and watering the grass we're trying to grow.
1: You didn't need to water the grass at that time, Reed.
0: It looked like as good of a time as any.
1: Of course,
0: right before we were going to leave. And Chelsea said, lucky for you, I built in a 15-minute buffer, so we're actually not late. To which I said, oh, okay. I wasn't worried about it anyway.
1: I
0: think
1: sure
0: it bothers
1: weren't.
0: Chelsea when she says, don't worry, Reed, I gave you a 15-minute buffer. And I said, oh, are we late?
1: But I don't always give you the 15-minute buffer, so you can't get used to it.
0: Sometimes I play it like I assume you gave me one. But I think it really bothers you when you're trying to give me the relief to know that it's all good. And I'm like,
1: you
0: I wasn't even worried
1: garbage,
0: about it.
1: You took the garbage and I got both kids dressed, both kids' teeth brushed. I mean, it was
0: What's
1: just
0: more
1: like,
0: difficult? What would you prefer to do?
1: My job.

0: There's Chelsea Omreed. Chels, half of singles over 40 say they've lost interest the second they walked into a date's home. Half of singles over 40 years old.
1: Okay.
0: There's a matchmaking service I've never heard of, surveyed some Americans age 40 and older. Talkify, I think is how you say it.
1: Yeah, yeah.
0: But it's T-A-W-K-I-F-Y. I don't know if that was because the website for how you'd think it would be spelled was already used or what. But 50% of dates homes made them lose interest right away.
1: Yeah, I see that.
0: The first thing 83% checked is...
1: how clean it is.
0: Clean versus cluttered. 76% notice smells.
1: Oh.
0: That doesn't have to be a bad thing, by the way.
1: Oh.
0: You could say the house had a smell to it. That doesn't mean it was a bad smell.
1: But you usually assume.
0: You never really talk about good smell, though.
1: No.
0: For the most part.
1: No.
0: You might say, oh, you smell nice, or your home smells like pumpkin candle, but...
1: yep. Top deal breaker at 75% is photos of an ex.
0: Were you... See, this is where I'm thinking... he or she had to use the bathroom and you were not planning on them coming because you're cluttered.
1: Yeah, that's...
0: It smells and you have a photo of your ex on display.
1: Mm-hmm. A clean bathroom with a hand towel is a top thing. Well, yeah. I mean, that's assumed.
0: A clean hand towel is opposed to...
1: no, a clean bathroom with a hand towel. Did I say it wrong?
0: Oh, maybe I just misheard you. I thought it was a clean bath. I thought it was a clean hand towel as opposed to what?
1: No, no. It's a clean bathroom plus a hand towel. And I'm
0: praying...
1: there
0: bathrooms without hand towels?
1: Yes.
0: And what do you do?
1: I'm praying that the hand towel is clean.
0: Use single ply toilet paper to dry your hands off?
1: If this would have applied to you, Reed, with your...
0: you weren't over 40.
1: Okay.
0: These are people with taste, Chelsea. These are people who know what they want in life.
1: You were early a disaster.
0: 20s. Yeah, I was, but look where I got.
1: Still am, Reed.
0: Well, that's more of you know, saying something about you then, if I'm still a disaster. Because you should have me probably better trained at this point. So that may be more of a commentary on you than me.
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6: You know what I hate? Lying, corrupt politicians.
7: Have you heard of Jenna Jacobson? She sided with big tech, voting to give away our community's resources, like our water and our infrastructure. It's just crazy.
6: That's terrible. I do know she's benefited from the corrupt revolving door of politics. She took a taxpayer-funded job, collected a taxpayer-funded paycheck, all while quietly plotting her next political campaign.
7: It gets worse. Jacobson signs on to bills after they've already passed and become law. When I was growing up, you got in big trouble for taking credit for other people's hard work.
6: Jeez, that's just not right. That's self-interest dressed up as public.

0: There's Chelsea. I'm Reed, having fun talking Brewers, of course, this morning, among so many other things. Brewers are up 2-0 in the NLCS against the Los Angeles Dodgers. How sweet it is watching the Dodgers squirm. I can't deny it. That giant payroll, crazy amount of money compared to what the Brewers' payroll is. And even on the other side, in the ALCS with Cleveland and Tampa, I mean, it's just, I hope they get a salary cap in baseball. You hear people talking about it at the game, just how we're doing this against the Dodgers. So up 2-0, going out to L.A., no game today. Brewers flew in to L.A. earlier this morning. They left after the game. We were sitting out. I mean, the traffic to get out was nuts. And we just sat down, pulled a couple beers out of the cooler, and just hung out until the parking people told us it's finally time to leave. I mean, I saw trucks not moving for like 45 minutes after we got out there. And we hung around because we saw Jeter, Big Poppy, A-Rod. We saw those guys. So that was on our side of first base. So we watched them a little bit post-game. They had Yelich. How fun to see Yelich, by the way. I put this up on socials during the game. Just the captain doing his thing in the postseason, which we didn't know if he was going to be able to do. I mean, he's had some rough postseasons. And with this postseason he's having, if they go win a World Series, it'll all be forgotten. I mean, in Wisconsin, what do you do in the playoffs? I don't care if it's football, basketball, baseball. I mean, it's what you do in the playoffs that we really put most of our attention to. And for Yelich to be doing what he did, Big Poppy giving him a big pat on the back. You could tell Jeter kind of taking a moment with him after the interview ended. It's really cool. But I thought people getting out last night, obviously everyone was in a great mood. There were a few really sorry-looking Dodger fans, which we enjoyed. But yeah, everyone was just awesome. I thought the fans were great, and I thought the game started out a little bit 4 o'clock first pitch. I mean, the rally towels were going and all that, but I thought people were kind of feeling it out, a little nervous, like we're up 1-0, but this Yamamoto is really good. And then I thought people really settled in, and fans six inning on, it got rowdy. I mean, it got gritty. It just got as loud as I feel like it can get. And that was really fun to see. I thought all of Wisconsin just represented so well. I mean, it's not just Milwaukee. That's the whole state, I thought, represented really, really well.
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7: We start the morning with more sun than clouds. Highs reaching the mid-70s and west winds at 10. Clouds roll in at times this evening as we dip to the upper 50s. Tomorrow stays mainly cloudy, topping out in the mid-60s, then mostly cloudy overnight with lows in the low 50s. Thursday brings likely rain, around a quarter inch possible, and highs in the low 60s.

0: Hey, it's Reed and Chelsea. Reed, this is kind of a sidetrack note here, but this weekend on TV, I saw the first Christmas commercial, and I thought, I can't do this.
1: I'm fine with it.
0: It's 80 degrees outside. I can't do this.
1: Time of the year, and yes, is it earlier than I would consider? Yes.
0: No,
1: this weekend you saw it, like October 9th and 10th?
0: Yeah.
1: Mm-hmm. Yeah, I don't know.
0: That's tough.
1: Or what, 10th and 11th was this weekend?
0: Watching on the TV, Santa have his cookies and milk and snow flying in the background compared to it was hot over the weekend.
1: Yeah, it's November 1.
0: Yeah, that's just, I can't.
1: My birthday, I think, is when it can start because you have Halloween and then...
0: It's just too much, Reed.
1: Too much,
0: too soon, man.
1: We got the pumpkins carved.
0: Yes.
1: I haven't made the pumpkin seeds yet. Chelsea said I gotta wait till it cools off this week.
0: Yeah, I'm not firing
1: the oven. Got a couple of butternut squash at a roadside stand.
0: Oh.
1: And I told Chelsea that I'm going to make her a special pumpkin soup this week.
0: Ah.
1: Which she will enjoy, hopefully. Even though she doesn't like pumpkin or squash. I think she will enjoy soup very much. This is what I'm making for the family.
0: Do I like soup? Not really. I prefer a stew.
1: What I want to see is the look on our sweet daughter's face when I set a piping bowl of pumpkin soup in front of her and see what she does with it. Yeah. Now, she has a very interesting palate. She may like it. But if she doesn't, look out because she's kind of getting into her spitting mode for dramatic effect.
0: Kids eating soup is like...
1: Kids eating rice, soup, and noodles. The long ones that they have to pick up with their hands and pretend like it's worms.
0: Yeah. Not good.
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7: We start the morning with more sun than clouds. Highs reaching the mid-70s and west winds at 10. Clouds roll in at times this evening as we dip to the upper 50s. Tomorrow stays mainly cloudy, topping out in the mid-60s, then mostly cloudy overnight with lows in the low 50s. Thursday brings likely rain, around a quarter inch possible, and highs in the low 60s.

107.3 WSJY, Madonna, La Isla Bonita, and here's a little music trivia for you. That song was actually offered to Michael Jackson first, but he passed on it. Madonna picked it up, added her own touch, and turned it into one of her signature hits. Funny how things work out. Jesse Guerin on the air. Happy Tuesday. It is October 13th of 2026. Music coming at you within minutes from Richard Marx, Bruno Mars. How about some Michael Jackson? And right now, a song that helped launch a young singer's career. Thanks to one little instrument you probably wouldn't expect, a ukulele. She played this song for a major record executive, landed a record deal, and the song became a worldwide smash. It's Meghan Trainor. This is All About That Bass, 107.3 WSJY.

107.3 WSJ. Why, that song debuted at number one for him. Bruno Mars, I Just Might, off his album, The Romantic. And, you know, I think there's something about fall here in Wisconsin that makes people slow down a little bit. Maybe it's the changing leaves, or maybe it's knowing we've only got a few more weeks before we're scraping frost off of our windshields. But one thing I really appreciate this time of year is seeing all those little farm stands along the back roads. So National Farmers Day is this week, and it's a good reminder that so much of what makes autumn special around here comes from the people working those farms. The pumpkins on our porches, the fresh apples, the cider.

0: 107.3 WSJY Culture Club. Time, clock of the hearts. And, you know, I've got a theory about fashion. Every 20 or 30 years, somebody decides we should all look ridiculous in exactly the same way we did the first time around. And apparently, we have reached that point with frosted tips. Yes, that late 90s hairstyle where guys bleached the ends of their hair and usually added enough gel to keep everything standing straight up. Well, it's making a comeback, although today's version is a little more relaxed and messy. Some people are even getting the look accidentally as bleached buzz cuts grow out. And I think the funniest part is that a whole new generation is discovering something we thought we'd left behind, which makes me wonder what other questionable fashion decisions are waiting for their second chance. So I've got to ask you, though, what's one trend from your younger years that you secretly wish would come back? And what's one that should remain permanently buried in your high school yearbook? 107.3 WSJY.
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97.3 WSJY off the soundtrack to the movie Flashdance. Michael Cimbello, that is Maniac. And here's something that might make you feel a little better about all those times your parents told you to get outside and find something to do. Researchers followed more than 5,500 12-year-olds and found that kids who walked more tended to report fewer mental health problems a year later. Now, that doesn't necessarily mean walking caused the difference, but it's an interesting connection. And I think there's something to be said for just getting outside and moving around a little, especially this time of year in Wisconsin. We've got some beautiful places to walk around the region, including some amazing parks, right? Where you can enjoy the changing leaves and get away from the noise for a little while. And you don't have to turn it into some big fitness project. Sometimes just taking a 20-minute walk with your kids gives everybody a chance to talk without a TV or phone competing for attention. But I'm curious, do you have a favorite walking spot around the region? One of those places where you can feel your shoulders relax about 5 minutes after you get there. 107.3 WSJY.

0: 107.3 WSJY, The Fate of Ophelia. That is Taylor Swift. And, you know, I've decided there's something fundamentally unfair about Sunday evenings. You can have two full days off, but somehow the moment Sunday afternoon rolls around, it starts feeling like your weekend is already over. You know that? And apparently a lot of people experience this. A survey of 2,000 adults found nearly one in four say thinking about the upcoming week makes Sundays harder to enjoy. They call it the Sunday scaries. And I think part of the problem is that we start mentally working on Monday before Monday even gets here. We're thinking about appointments, errands, deadlines, and everything else waiting for us. I found that it helps to take things one at a time. Maybe get a little laundry done, put on some music, and then actually allow yourself to relax. Because here's something I've realized. Worrying about Monday doesn't make Monday arrive any easier. So I'm curious, what do you do to keep Sunday feeling like part of the weekend? Because Monday already gets 5 days of our attention. It doesn't need Sunday, too, you know? 107.3 WSJY. Coming at you in about 2 minutes, I've got one from Lionel Richie.
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0: 107.3 WSJY. Christina Aguilera, I turn to you. Here's something you might not know. She actually wasn't the first artist to record that song. It was originally recorded by the R&B group All for One for the movie Space Jam. Christina gave it a whole new life a few years later, and it became one of her biggest early hits. Jesse Guerin hanging out with you on this Tuesday. And I'll tell you what, if you got the opportunity to sneak outside for lunch today, take it. We've got a beautiful Wisconsin October day. I'll have your forecast in about 90 seconds. Plus music on the way from The Police, Steve Winwood, Katy Perry, and heading your way next, an 80s classic with a year in the title. But here's the funny part. The guy who sings it says that the year isn't actually when the story happened. In fact, when he released the song, he was only 9 years old. Think you know the song I'm talking about? Well, you'll find out when I play it next. 107.3 WSJY.
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7: Plenty of sunshine on tap today, with highs topping out in the mid-70s and west winds at 10. Tonight, we'll see partly cloudy skies and lows near 57. Tomorrow turns mainly cloudy, highs in the mid-60s, and clouds hang around tomorrow night with a low in the low 50s. Then Thursday, rain becomes increasingly likely, around a quarter inch anticipated.

107.3 WSJY, John Mellencamp, and Small Town. A shout out to all of these small towns in our listening area. Thank you so much for tuning in. I'm Jesse Guerin, and you know what I think is one of the most underrated things about having a pet? Just having another living creature in the house who's happy to spend time with you. And that got me thinking about a sweet story involving an older tabby cat named Merlin. Merlin needed some help, and a rescue group stepped in to get him the care he needed so he could have another chance at finding a home. His previous caregiver even sent along a thoughtful note explaining his situation. And I think there's something especially touching about older animals getting another opportunity. They might not be as playful as a kitten or a puppy, but they can still bring an incredible amount of companionship. I remember how nice it was just sitting on the couch watching TV with my dog or cat curled up beside me. Nothing exciting, just a quiet moment that made the house feel a little more like home. So let me ask you something. If you ever had an older pet, what's something you appreciated about them that you might not have noticed when they were younger? Because sometimes the best companions are the ones who don't need to do anything except be there. 107.3 WSJY coming at you after the break. I've got something newer from Teddy Swims.

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JY, Belinda Carlisle, and Heaven is a Place on Earth. You know, I think you can tell a lot about somebody by how they handle the tartar sauce at a Wisconsin fish fry. Some people just want a little on the side. Others apparently believe the fish should be completely hidden underneath it. And believe it or not, researchers have actually studied how serving sauce changes the way we think about our food. At a restaurant in Tokyo, they served diners the exact same dish two different ways. One had the sauce poured over the food. The other had the sauce on the side. And diners thought the sauce on the side version looked healthier, even though the food was identical. Now, it was a small study, and that difference wasn't clear after people tasted the food. But I think it's interesting how something as simple as presentation can influence our first impression. And having the sauce on the side does give you a little more control over how much you're using. So here's my question. When you're sitting down for a Friday night fish fry, are you a dipper or a pourer? Or are you the person who asks for extra tartar sauce before the fish even arrives? I'm guilty of that. 107.3 WSJY with Eddie Grant.

0: 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Why something newer? That is Tyla and Chanel, your variety station. And, you know, I think one of the reasons saving money can feel so difficult is that we tend to think we need to save a whole bunch of it at once. But sometimes the little amounts are the ones that actually stick. We're recognizing National Savings Day this week, and it's a good reminder that small habits can make a big difference. For example, putting away just $10 a week adds up to $520 over a year. That's not going to make anybody rich overnight, but it's a pretty decent cushion for an unexpected expense. And living in Wisconsin, we know those expenses have a way of showing up right around the time the furnace starts running, you know? I try to look at it the same way as I look at chores. Doing laundry means making a few trips up and down the stairs. Vacuuming gets me moving. Little things that accomplish something useful without requiring a major lifestyle change. But I'm curious, what's one small money-saving habit that you've developed that actually works? Because sometimes the best financial plan isn't the most complicated one. It's the one you can live with. 107.3 WSJY. Coming at you in about 2 minutes, I've got an 80s throwback from Wham!
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0: Well, I know who I'm voting for in November for state senate.
1: And it's not Jenna Jacobson.
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0: 107.3 WSJY. Maroon 5, that is Sugar. Jesse Guerin keeping you company this Tuesday. I hope you've had a chance to step outside today because this is one of those Wisconsin October days that I'd like to bottle up and save for one of those cold, miserable January days. Those fall colors aren't going to admire themselves, so get out and enjoy them while you can. 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Also, music coming up from Toto, Alicia Keys, Aha, and heading your way next. I've got a song that was originally offered to Jesse McCartney. He helped write it, but another singer ended up recording it and turning it into a worldwide smash. 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
3: Plenty of sunshine on tap today with highs topping out in the mid-70s and west winds at 10. Tonight we'll see partly cloudy skies and lows near 57. Tomorrow turns mainly cloudy, highs in the mid-60s, and clouds hang around tomorrow night with a low in the low 50s. Then Thursday, rain becomes increasingly likely, around a quarter inch anticipated, and highs settle in the low 60s.

0: 107.3 WSJY. Donna Lewis, I love you always, forever. Jesse Garin on the air, and you know, I think there's something happening across our great state right now that Brewers fans are almost afraid to talk about. We're starting to believe this could actually happen. Milwaukee has a 2-0 lead over the Dodgers, and they're just 2 wins away from the World Series. And here's what makes this so special. The Brewers haven't been to the World Series since 1982, 44 years. Think about how many Wisconsin families have been waiting to experience something like this together. Now, I'm not trying to get ahead of myself because I've been a Wisconsin sports fan long enough to know better. But come on, aren't you starting to picture that just a little bit? Game 3 is tomorrow night in Los Angeles with the first pitch at 7 o'clock. And whether you're cautiously optimistic or already planning the championship parade, stay tuned to our Magnum Media radio stations. 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

1073 WSJY Michael Jackson PYT Pretty Young Thing. Jesse Guerin here, and you know, I think most people have had a moment at work when they wish they could call their parents for advice. But imagine if your parents were actually working right alongside you. That's exactly what happened to a 22-year-old pilot in the Netherlands. She was scheduled to fly as a co-pilot on a commercial flight, and when she showed up for work, she discovered her father was the captain and her mother was part of the cabin crew. The best part, apparently none of them had realized beforehand that their schedules were going to line up. So you've got dad flying the plane, his daughter sitting beside him in the cockpit, and mom helping take care of the passengers. I think that's one of those family memories you couldn't possibly plan. Can you imagine telling that story at Thanksgiving dinner? But it does raise an interesting question. Would you actually enjoy working with your parents? Or would you spend the entire day hoping they didn't start telling your coworkers embarrassing stories from when you were a kid? 1073 WSJY. Everybody get up.

107.3 WSJY. That is The Weeknd and Cry For Me. And have you ever had one of those mornings when you wake up after a terrible night's sleep and immediately decide the entire day is going to be miserable? I've done that. And sometimes I think worrying about not getting enough sleep is almost as exhausting as the bad night's sleep itself. Well, researchers followed hundreds of adults and found something interesting. Sleep needs and patterns vary from person to person, but inconsistent sleep was associated with more stress and other warning signs. And here's the part I think is worth remembering. One restless night isn't necessarily the same as having a long-term sleep problem. It's the bigger pattern that's worth paying attention to. So if you have one lousy night, maybe don't spend the entire next day worrying about it. Instead, think about your usual routine and whether you're giving yourself a reasonable, consistent opportunity to rest. And I am curious about something. Are you the kind of person who has a set bedtime? Or do you look at the clock, realize it's midnight, and somehow convince yourself there's still time to start another episode? 107.3 WSJY. Foreigner, their only number one hit, I Want to Know What Love Is.

0: 107.3 WSJY. They're only number one ahead. That is the Pet Shop Boys, West End Girls. Jesse Garin on the air. And I got to tell you, if you got a little flexibility in your schedule today, take the long way home. Wisconsin showing off with some sunshine, beautiful fall colors today. I think some of the prettiest drives this time of year are the ones where you don't really have anywhere you need to be. So enjoy this October afternoon. Your forecast about 90 seconds away. Also coming up, music from Berlin, Johnny Hates Jazz, how about some Journey? And heading your way next, an 80s classic with a guitar sound that almost didn't happen. The guitarist was experimenting with a special effects unit, and the sound he stumbled upon became one of the most recognizable introductions in rock music. 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
2: Plenty of sunshine on tap today with highs topping out in the mid-70s and west winds at 10. Tonight we'll see partly cloudy skies and lows near 57. Tomorrow turns mainly cloudy, highs in the mid-60s, and clouds hang around tomorrow night with a low in the low 50s. Then Thursday, rain becomes increasingly likely, around a quarter inch anticipated, and highs settle in the low 60s.

0: 107.3 WSJY. Matthew Wilder, Break My Stride. And right now, it doesn't look like anybody's breaking the Milwaukee Brewers' stride either. They're just two wins away from the World Series with a 2-0 lead over the Dodgers. Now, I don't know about you, but I'm starting to get that feeling where you really want to believe this is our year, but you're almost afraid to say it out loud, you know? And I think that's what makes this so much fun. Even people who don't normally follow baseball are getting caught up in the excitement. It's Wisconsin's team, and we're all along for the ride. Game 3 is tomorrow night in Los Angeles, starting at 7 o'clock. 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

107.3 WSJY. Miley Cyrus, that is Flowers. And here's a little experiment you might want to try sometime. The next time you're sitting across from your partner at dinner, ask them a question you've never asked before. Not what they want for dinner tomorrow or whether they remember to pay the electric bill. Something about them. Because relationship therapists say one of the traps couples fall into is assuming they already know everything about each other. But the truth is, we're constantly changing. Maybe your partner has a dream they've never mentioned or something they used to love doing that doesn't interest them anymore. And I think it's easy to miss those changes when you're caught up in the everyday routine. What I appreciate about this advice is how simple it is. You don't need an expensive date night. You just need to be genuinely interested in the person sitting across from you. And I wonder how many relationships could feel a little closer if we spent less time assuming and a little more time asking. 107.3 WSJY. Wilson Phillips with a chart topper. Going back to 1990, it's Hold On.

107.3 WSJY. Kehlani, that is Folded, something newer for you on your variety station. And Jesse Guerin here. You know, I think sometimes we make taking care of ourselves a lot more complicated than it needs to be. We look for the perfect exercise routine, the right equipment, or some elaborate plan. But here's something interesting. Researchers followed more than 5,500 12-year-olds and found that kids who walked more tended to report fewer mental health problems a year later. Now, that doesn't prove walking was the reason, but it does suggest there's something worth exploring, and especially with kids spending so much time indoors. I think it's a good reminder that getting outside doesn't have to be complicated. Here in our part of the state, we've got plenty of places to enjoy a walk, whether it's through a neighborhood or along one of the trails in the area. And this time of year, you've got the changing leaves as a bonus. So here's something I'm curious about. When you were a kid, did you spend most of your free time outside? And do you think kids today are missing out on some of those simple experiences? 107.3 WSJY. Whitney Houston, I Want to Dance with Somebody.

0: 107.3 WSJY. One Republic, that is Apologize. You know, that song was already out for a while before Timbaland got his hands on it. He remixed it, added his own production touches, and suddenly a song that hadn't got much attention became a worldwide hit. You know, sometimes all it takes is the right person hearing your music. I'm Jesse Garin. Thank you for tuning in, and I hope you've had a chance to enjoy a little bit of the sunshine today. This is one of those Wisconsin fall afternoons where I'd rather be sitting on a porch than staring at a computer screen. I'll share your complete forecast in about 90 seconds. Also, music coming up from the Bengals, Sia, how about some Madonna? And heading your way next, one of the most recognizable songs of the 80s. And here's something you might not know. The singer of the song came up with that unforgettable bass line himself, and he was so proud of it, he reportedly drove around listening to it over and over. See if you recognize it from the very first notes when I play it next. 107.3 WSJY.
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3: Plenty of sunshine on tap today with highs topping out in the mid-70s and west winds at 10. Tonight we'll see partly cloudy skies and lows near 57. Tomorrow turns mainly cloudy, highs in the mid-60s, and clouds hang around tomorrow night with a low in the low 50s. Then Thursday, rain becomes increasingly likely, around a quarter inch anticipated, and highs settle in the low 60s.

0: 107.3 WSJY, Ann and Nancy Wilson. That is Hearts with What About Love. I'm Jesse Guerin, and wrapping up my time. Thank you so much for joining me this Tuesday. I do appreciate your company. Go placidly amid the noise and haste. Natalie is taking over. She's got music lined up from Peter Gabriel, Bruce Hornsby and the Range, Pat Benatar, Maroon 5, and more. Have a great rest of your day. I will talk to you tomorrow. 107.3 WSJY.
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107.3 WSJY. Hello, it's Natalie. Happy Tuesday to you. Right now, it's Bruce Hornsby, The Way It Is.

0: Hey, it's Natalie. All right. 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

0: Hey, it's Natalie. Well, if you noticed a little less crazy on the internet in the last day, there's been a surprising development in the Russia-Ukraine war. Ukrainian drone strikes hit data centers run by Russian tech companies, and automated web traffic reportedly dropped by about 99%. There is a catch here, though. Experts say these are mostly search engine bots, not necessarily the fake social media accounts spreading propaganda. So it's a dent in automated traffic, but not necessarily a knockout for online disinformation. But still, if you noticed it was a little less crazy out there, maybe this helped out a little.
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3: Today, we'll climb into the low 70s under mostly sunny skies with west winds at 10. Mostly cloudy tonight, and we'll drop to the mid-50s. Tomorrow brings cloudy skies once again and a high in the

at 60s, followed by a nice night with a low in the low 50s. Thursday, expect showers with roughly half an inch possible. Highs in the low 60s, lows in the mid 40s.

0: Hey, it's Natalie. When was the last time we saw a Tom Cruise movie just completely flop? I can't even remember. Tom Cruise's Digger might just make history, and not in a good way. According to sources, it's on track to lose $245 million. It opened to an $8 million domestic box office and $20 million globally, and it's only gone downhill from there. According to Warner Brothers, Digger must earn $300 million to break even. It could end up winding up as one of the biggest flops of all time. Maybe at some point down the line, it'll become like a cult classic and they'll make back their money like years from now or something. I don't know. So I decided to look it up and see if it was even a good movie. And it looks like it has critics and audiences split. Some have praised it as an audacious, meta-satirical masterpiece, while others have criticized it as heavy-handed and exhausting. I guess I'll just wait for it to be out on streaming, which will probably be any day now at this point.
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Hey, it's Natalie. All right, here's a question for you. You're asked to cross a large cemetery in the middle of the night. What do you take with you? That is the subject of a new poll. The most popular answer was a light. 64% said they'd do it with a light, like a

0: flashlight or headlamp or a torch. 10% said they're grabbing a weapon. 1% said they do it with a religious symbol like a cross or some holy water. And 17% said they do it without anything, like no big deal. I am part of the 6% that said, nope, not doing it. They would refuse to do it no matter what they had.
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Hey, it's Natalie. All right, ready for a little laugh? Healthcare workers recently shared some stories of the dumbest things their patients have ever done. BuzzFeed put together a whole collection of stories from doctors and healthcare workers. Here are some of the best ones. A man removed a knife from his torso and called 911, but their first piece of advice was not to

0: pull out the knife. So before the paramedics arrived, he put the knife back in. A patient had to take some pills for his eye surgery, and he was worried about how he would get the pills into his eyes. Another good one, a woman and her boyfriend were both taking her birth control pills because they thought that's how it worked. No, that is not how it works. And lastly, a patient complained that he coughed whenever he inhaled water in the shower. The doctor said, drowning. That's called drowning. If you want to check out the full list, it's at BuzzFeed.com. You know, have yourself some laughs today.
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4: Today, we'll climb into the low 70s under mostly sunny skies with west winds at 10. Mostly cloudy tonight, then we'll drop to the mid-50s. Tomorrow brings cloudy skies once again and a high in the mid-60s, followed by a nice night with a low in the low 50s. Thursday, expect showers with roughly half an inch possible. Highs in the low 60s, lows in the mid-40s.

Hey, it's Natalie. Today is Tuesday. Can we talk about how Tuesday is like probably the most forgettable day of the week? Tuesday is the day that I wake up and go, oh, it's Friday today. And then I realize, oh, no, it's Tuesday. Like Monday gets a lot of hate because it's Monday, right? Wednesday has a whole

0: personality because it's hump day. Thursday's like Friday Junior. Friday, we kick off the weekend. But Tuesday, what is Tuesday? Tuesday's kind of like the unforgettable day of the week.
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Hey, it's Natalie. Coming up, your Hollywood headlines. Diddy was taken from prison to the hospital over the weekend. Some more details on the Kelly Clarkson Pretty Woman incident. And Selma Blair got unruly on a flight and faces some serious consequences. All the details on the way.

0: Hey, it's Natalie, and here are your Hollywood headlines. Some unexpected news out of prison involving Sean Diddy Combs. He was reportedly taken to a New Jersey hospital over the weekend after suffering a head injury. Sources say the injury was not life-threatening, and he was conscious and able to talk. He reportedly returned to prison later that morning, but how he got hurt remains unclear. He is currently serving a 50-month sentence, with his release now scheduled for March 2028. Kelly Clarkson is having a real-life Pretty Woman moment, and it's turning into a major online feud. She says a Brooklyn shop treated her like she couldn't afford a $15,000 singing bird, but the store says the bird wasn't for sale and claims they offered her a different one for $2,000. Kelly says that's not how it happened, and now both sides are defending themselves online. So who is telling the truth? Well, the internet is weighing in, and the store wants to clear the air with her and try and make things right. And actress Selma Blair was arrested following a disturbing incident aboard a Delta flight from Los Angeles to New York. She allegedly punched one flight attendant and bit another. She was also accused of kicking a police officer and a nurse after landing. Her representative says that she experienced a medical emergency and is now in stable condition. They're saying it's because she potentially didn't take her MS medication. The FBI is investigating, and she faces assault charges. And there you go. Those are your Hollywood headlines.
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3: 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I'd say the trades are a good opportunity. You can start here and we'll teach you.
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6: Tonight, we'll see mostly cloudy skies with lows dipping near 56 late. Those clouds hang around tomorrow, when we'll top out at 65. Tomorrow night looks nice, with a low in the low 50s. Rain moves in Thursday, about half an inch expected, and highs reach the low 60s. Friday brings a few clouds and highs in the mid-50s. Then lows fall to the low 30s overnight as breezy northwest winds blow at 25.

0: Hey, it's Natalie. Well, if you've been trying to eat healthier, you may have to eat even more fruits and vegetables because a new report suggests that apples, carrots, peas, and wheat may contain 20 to 50% fewer key nutrients than they did back in the 60s. Researchers point to declining soil quality and farming practices focused on growing more crops. So even though we're eating our fruits and veggies, we may not be getting as many minerals as previous generations did.
1: What's the plan for Saturday, October 24th?
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One Little Lemonade Stand in Ohio has grown into a charity effort that's received more than $5 million in donations and supplies to children in need. It all started by a girl named Peyton Obert. She launched this project back in 2018 after wanting to give back to hospitalized kids. And her first lemonade stand raised $768. Today, her lemonade stand organizes hundreds of young volunteers across several states, providing toys, food, clothing, books, and school supplies to families facing a tough time. And this year's event raised $170,000 in just a few hours. See, this is a good kid right here, focusing her efforts to better the world. Love it.

0: Hey, it's Natalie, and here's what to watch tonight. You've got the series premiere of Vision Quest on Disney Plus. This is the third show in the WandaVision trilogy. I'm very excited to watch this. Dancing with the Stars is on ABC. The Voice has part two of the battles on NBC. Tyson is on Netflix. It's a four-part documentary about the life of Mike Tyson. And you've also got your NCIS shows, NCIS, NCIS New York, and NCIS Origins, Best Medicine, and RJ Decker.
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1: 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We're going to take a look at your evening weather. 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So stick around.
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7: Tonight, we'll see mostly cloudy skies with lows dipping near 56 late. Those clouds hang around tomorrow, when we'll top out at 65. Tomorrow night looks nice, with a low in the low 50s. Rain moves in Thursday, about half an inch expected, and highs reach the low 60s. Friday brings a few clouds and highs in the mid-50s. Then lows fall to the low 30s overnight as breezy northwest winds blow at 25.

0: Hey, it's Natalie. I'm getting out of here for today. I'll catch you guys again tomorrow, and tomorrow is Wednesday, so we'll be halfway through the work week, and you know how I love that, because then it means we are so close to the weekend again.
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